Thanks for making us the soundtrack to your long holiday weekend. This is Taste of Country Weekend, and every hour, we double down on one of your favorite artists. Because one song sometimes just isn't enough. So we're doubling down on Morgan Wallen right now, getting it started with More Than My Hometown. Girl, I-

0: Morgan Wallen on Taste of Country Weekend with More Than My Hometown and Been By Now. Hey, it's Jess and the Taste of Country crew, and you remember when Morgan Wallen pushed the piano over on stage in a little bit of frustration with it not working the way it needed to during a live performance. And, you know, it ruined the mood, you know? That was a part of his show this year that, like, he would draw the audience in, and well, the piano ruined it during one of those shows. So he just pushed it over. Funny stories coming from his team since that happened. For one, the people that were like behind the scenes, like backstage, had no idea what was going on until they heard this big boom. You know what I mean? Wait, what? Was that the piano? No way. They also said there were so many people texting and making jokes about it. One of them was Hardy. Now, Hardy and Morgan Wallen are good pals. And they said that Hardy texted Morgan after the show and was like, "Hey, bro, my mom needs a piano moved. And I was wondering if you were available next week to help her." I feel like Hardy's the only one that can text Morgan something like that.
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0: it's a long holiday weekend. It is the wrap up to summer unofficially. 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
1: I was all but 22, I think, at the time. I'd been out on the road, lonely at night. And it'd been a while.

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And boy, let me tell you, she was the prettiest thing I'd ever seen in a pair of boots. 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And that's when I realized that she was every cowboy's dream come true.

0: That's Chris Young. I Didn't Come Here to Leave, and our song Spotlight on Taste of Country Weekend with Evan here to tell us what's coming up on Taste of Country Nights this week. Take it away, Ev.
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It's Taste of Country weekend. Can I be honest with you? Now that we're counting down the fall and we've got football back, a lot of college football games happening this weekend. I gotta say, I'm loving life again. Hella Langley is on Taste of Country weekend.

Why do we give you so many great country songs in a row? 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

I'm feeling a little patriotic after listening to Toby Keith. You know, he's just got that effect, right? It's a double down of Toby on Taste of Country Weekend with courtesy of the Red, White, and Blue and As Good As I Once Was. It's Jess. And we saw this with Toby, you know, after he passed away, there was like this resurgence in popularity with him. Not that anybody ever forgot him, but it's like, oh, you know, we love his music. We got to buy it. We got to play it. And he started like charting again. Same thing is happening with Dolly Parton. You know, she passed away on August 25th. And we've seen her songs and her albums back on the music charts and very high too. In fact, in some cases, she's charting higher than she ever did when she was like here on earth. Like in her career full force, if you will. Another chart that she's on is the Billboard Artist 100. Now, this is an all-genre chart, okay? This is looking at the best and the top artists from across the globe. And Dolly Parton is at number 3. I know what you're

Why isn't she at number one? Well, there's a couple of other country artists that are occupying those top two spots. That is Morgan Wallen at number one and Ella Langley at number two. But honestly, for a first-time re-entry onto this chart, I mean, there's a good chance Dolly could be in that number one spot next week. But she's hanging in at number three right now.

0: at number three right now.
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It's Taste of Country Weekend. It's Jess. How much pumpkin spice goodness have you had so far? I'll be honest with you. I'm all in on these fall flavors. We haven't even started fall officially. I'm a little concerned I'm going to crash and burn before October arrives.

0: Carly Pierce, Riley Green. If I don't leave, I'm gonna stay. It's Jess and the Taste of Country crew. That is our song Spotlight. And Carly is hot off of a new release. Her new album, Honest Woman, is here. And boy, is she honest on this project. She said she's getting more and more vulnerable with her fans. And it's not just about relationships. It's also just about her as a person. Now, there's a song on this project that, honestly, she went there. It's a song called Happy for Myself. Have you listened to this one? This talks about going ring shopping with and for a friend of hers. And just kind of like trying to grin and bear it and like get through it, knowing it's important to your friend, but at the same time, feeling this deep sense of emptiness and loneliness within and wondering, when am I going to be happy for myself? I'm so happy for my friend, but what about me? Yeah, Carly is peeling back some layers on this project. Have you listened to it? Do you have a favorite song? Let me know on our Taste of Country app.
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Taste of Country weekend. Enjoying the long holiday weekend right by your side. And you know what's great about a three-day weekend where Monday is the holiday? There's no such thing as the Sunday scaries. Lauren Elena and Chase Matthew are here. All my exes. Another

0: Okay, I'm putting in my request that Florida Georgia Line perform with the Savannah Bananas next year. It's a double down of Florida Georgia Line. We brought you around here. We brought you Cruz. It's Jess and the Taste of Country crew. We've seen quite a few country artists get out on that field and perform with them. And if you don't know anything about the Savannah Bananas or the Banana Ball League, think about like Harlem Globetrotters for baseball, but bigger. You know, the Harlem Globetrotters, they had the one team that they always played, and they put on these great shows everywhere they went across the country. Savannah Bananas, it's like they do the same thing. They take the game of baseball and they play it, but man, they have a lot of fun while they're doing it, and there's several teams that are involved in this league. And, you know, asking country artists to perform with them is just part of the game. We've seen Chris Young do this and Keith Urban. In fact, Keith got to perform when they were at Gillette Stadium last weekend. So he was performing in front of a massive crowd. I told you, this is kind of a big deal, this whole Savannah Bananas thing, right? 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

0: It's Taste of Country Weekend. I've got a special one on now. One that's very personal to Cole Swindell because, well, he's a girl dad. That's what the song is called, and it's in our song spotlight.
1: I

0: It's New Country from Cole Swindell. It's called Girl Dad. It's in our song Spotlight on Taste of Country Weekend. And we've got Billy Dukes here now to tell us what's now trending on our Taste of Country app.
1: I don't think a few more Dolly dedications will hurt anyone's feelings. Lainey Wilson shared the marriage advice that Dolly gave her. Quote, "It's all great and stuff that Duck lets you be you," Dolly says. "But you better make sure that you let Duck be himself, too." On Instagram, Lainey shared a carousel of pictures with her and Dolly. It's pretty touching. Scotty McCreery is this week's guest on the Taste of Country Nights On Demand podcast, and he just released 15, a retrospective album featuring 9 hits and 4 new songs. He's 33 years old now with a family and says he wouldn't be opposed to making them part of the gig officially.
2: We're in the family band already at the house. He's got a little drum set. I mean, it's just chaos when it's going on, but he loves everybody getting together.
1: 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His daughter Maggie is getting married. Sister Gracie shared that news on her Instagram, saying Maggie's engaged to a man named James Rubin. The family helped set up that engagement, and now it's wedding planning time.
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Well, now that September is here, we are closer to Miranda Lambert's new album, Crisco, arriving October 2nd. 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

So much country music back to back that you could catch the light at Stan Schluter and 201 and still not hear a commercial. 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

It's Taste of Country Weekend, stuffing in all of your favorite new country all throughout your long holiday weekend. How great is it that we don't have to work on Monday? Now, did you also take Friday off or maybe Tuesday, turning it into a 4 or 5 day weekend? Oh, I like your style. A double down of Luke Combs is on now, and we're getting it started with Lovin' on You on Taste of Country Weekend.

double down of Luke Combs on Taste of Country Weekend with Lovin' on You and Be By You. My name is Jazz. Thank you so much for tuning into Taste of Country Weekend. You know, we have got a celebration of Dolly Parton's life that's going to be coming up next year. Now, I know a lot of fans out there, they want to be able to pay tribute, pay their respects to Dolly. We've seen these tributes all over the nation, even overseas. We've got those photos waiting for you on our Taste of Country app. But here's the thing. We're not going to see a public memorial. We're not going to see this huge funeral service, if you will. In fact, she's already been laid to rest. She had a small ceremony with just her family, which is what she wanted. And essentially, according to her team, Dolly didn't want anybody boo-hooing over her, you know, like just standing around being sad. She was all about joy. She was all about life and vibrancy, and she wants that for her fans as well. And so this is something that was kind of in the works before Dolly passed away, but now it's been like ramped up. It's called Dolly Fest. Now, this is going to be happening in 2027, like I said, not just in Nashville, but also in London. It's going to be a two-day event, and that's all we really know right now. We don't know when it's going to be happening. We don't know what it's going to look like. We know it's going to be colorful. Don't get me wrong. It's Dolly Parton, for crying out loud. But also, there's going to be a lot of people that are performing at this event. We just don't know who's going to be on the lineup yet. Who would you choose? Who are some artists that you would throw in there to honor the life of Dolly Parton and throw one heck of a Parton party? Let me know on our Taste of Country app.

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Taste of Country weekend. Well, you know who was in love with the University of Tennessee? Yeah, it was Dolly Parton. Well, the Tennessee football team is going to be honoring her with a commemorative sticker on their helmets all season long. Her day started.

0: New country from Dylan Scott. It's called Dear Big City. It's in our song Spotlight on Taste of Country Weekend. My name is Jason. Would you help me read between the lines here? Because I don't know what to think of this. George Strait is going to be a part of a music festival in New Mexico next year. It's the Boots in the Park Festival. And that's going to be coming up in May. Great lineup here. I mean, it's George Strait. Hello. But also Jason Aldean, Brooks and Dunn, Zach Top, John Party. Where do I get my tickets? Here's the thing. In the announcement of that lineup, it said in the opening line, George Strait would be making his return to New Mexico one final time. Those were the exact words. One final time. Now, we've heard George talk about retirement. You remember, like, what was it, 2014? The Cowboy Rides Away tour. We thought that was the retirement, right? He's been doing these shows here and there, you know, doing his own thing, continuing to perform live. Last year, he said at a show that it was probably going to be another 5 years before he had to hang it up and officially retire. Because, you know, eventually, like, it takes a toll on you. You know, doing live shows, it is a physical thing, and it can't last forever. Just ask Alan Jackson, right? But George, like, the messaging here is a little strange. And honestly, it's got me a little concerned. Tell me your thoughts. Do you think that this is it? Do you think next year is going to be the last year that we see George Strait out on the road? Let me know on our Taste of Country app.
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It's Dierks Bentley on Taste of Country Weekend. Actually, a double down of Dierks with Somewhere on a Beach and What Was I Thinking? It's Jass and the Taste of Country crew. One of my favorite things about Dierks Bentley is the way he is with his kids. And he's got a son named Knox that is all about hockey. I know this kid is going to be playing professionally one day. And you know that's got to make Dierks Bentley so excited. It's always so fun to watch artists and their kids. You know what I mean? Whether their kids want to do music or not. Luke Bryan, you know, his boys are actually getting a lot older. In fact, he's got a senior in high school right now with Bo. And Bo plays football. He's the starting quarterback of the Battleground Academy. Had a stellar game to kick off the season. He's off to a great start. And he's already getting these college offers. And here's the thing. Luke Bryan's got to be ecstatic about this. To watch his son, you know, have an opportunity to play at the next level. But I think he's holding out for a University of Georgia offer. You know, that's the school that Luke loves. You know, he's a big fan. It would be poetic to see Bo play at that university. Now, I don't know if Bo wants to or not. He may have somebody else, somewhere else that he wants to go. I don't know. It depends on the offers. But I just know that this would be the ultimate for Luke. But then I think, what if the opposite happens? What if Bo gets an offer from a rival university?

0: and decides to go there instead. Oh, you know Luke is going to be wearing those colors regardless.
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Monday being a holiday, what's on the agenda? Sleeping in, catching up on some sleep? Yeah, I like your style. It's Taste of Country Weekend. My

Well, this is the song that has Shaboozey nominated for an MTV Video Music Award, which those are coming up later on this month. He's in the Best Cinematography category. It's Cowgirl in our Song Spotlight.

I'm liking that one. I like this album from Shaboozey. That is Cowgirl in our song Spotlight on Taste of Country Weekend. It's Jazz with you. And we're seeing another country artist take a break from touring. We've seen

0: this a lot. You know, there's kind of been a shift in the tour, whereas back in the day, it was these massive tours, nonstop, months on end. I feel like tours are shorter these days with more breaks in between. A lot more artists are doing like one leg and then another leg, whether that's separated by the summer or an entire year. And then there are other artists that are canceling shows or canceling entire tours to make sure they're taking care of themselves. That's what Ernest is doing. He's taking a break. We don't know how long it's going to be, but he said that he needs to get himself and his priorities back in order. He's actually opening for Ella Langley on her Dandelion tour right now. Now, if anybody's going to understand a break like this, it's Ella. She did that last year. Last August, she took almost an entire month off, and she was committed to opening for Riley Green and Morgan Wallen at the time, but she took the risk. She prioritized herself, got herself back in order, and look what it's done for her. There's something to this, right? So thoughts and prayers going out to Ernest right now that this time is everything that he needs it to be.
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0: much for having us on a long holiday weekend. We love a holiday weekend, right? Especially one that is filled with a bunch of football, college football in full swing now. 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
1: Well, you know those times when you feel like there's a sign there on your back. Says, I don't mind if you kick me. Seems like everybody has.

It's Labor Day. Raise your hand if you gotta be at work. My hand's up. It's Evan Paul. Join us tonight for the Labor Day edition of Taste of Country Nights at 7 o'clock.

0: Luke Bryan country, and she knows it. It's Jess on the job with you. When you see Luke Bryan on stage, you see somebody who's like larger than life, right? Well, as somebody who's actually gotten to spend time with Luke, he's the same off the stage as well. He is a ball of energy, and he's larger than life. He's a character. And I think that's something he might have learned from Dolly Parton. He said that she was such an influence on him, even though he never actually got to meet her in person. He loved the way that she embraced being a country star. She never hid from anybody in a ball cap or sunglasses. She was always Dolly, whether she was in public or on stage.
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my fingers are crossed that Ella Langley can continue to string together some number ones on the Billboard Hot 100 Songs chart, some weeks at number one. 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

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Raise your hand if you gotta be at work. My hand's up. It's Evan Paul. Join us tonight for the Labor Day edition of Taste of Country Nights at 7 o'clock

0: 7 by now. It's Jazz on the Job with you. It's hard to think that an artist like Morgan Wallen, who's at the height of his career, could retire one day. But it happens. In fact, we're hearing and speculating that George Strait might be retiring next year. Yeah, in 2027. He's talked about how he's like in the final years of being out on the road. But here's the thing. There was an announcement that went out saying that he's going to be one of the performers at Boots in the Park in New Mexico. And the announcement said he was returning to New Mexico, quote, one final time. Those are the exact words. So is next year the last year that we'll see George do these live shows? Let me know what you think on our app.
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Man, that's good, right? But when you've got all your favorite new country to go along with it, that's great. Thank you for choosing us to spend this 3-day weekend

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Hey, it's Tayshia. I hope you have a great Labor Day weekend, and I'll see you back here on Tuesday. And get ready to win. I have a whole bunch of tickets to Hometown Heroes, Bullathon, Bulls, and Bronx. 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

0: Kelly has been a few years sober now. I think about four. 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Yeah, he's doing great. And I'm so proud of him.
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trouble if you're just getting your day started because you decided to use your long 3-day weekend to catch up on a little sleep. Good on you. I hope you're feeling rested. US 105. What?

with Ella Langley. It's Jaded. My name is Jess, with you on your long holiday weekend, and we are waiting for Ella Langley to break another record. See, here's the thing. She has the longest-running non-holiday hit at number one on the Billboard Hot 100 Songs chart with her song Choosin' Texas. We're now waiting to see if she can take that number one spot and break a record, set a new standard for both non-holiday and holiday hits. Mariah Carey actually holds that spot right now. She's had 22 weeks at number one with her song All I Want for Christmas Is You. If Ella can just put together three more weeks, she will break that record too, and she ties it.

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Hey, it's Tayshia. I hope you have a great Labor Day weekend, and I'll see you back here on Tuesday. And get ready to win. I have a whole bunch of tickets to Hometown Heroes, Bullathon, Bulls, and Bronx. 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

You know, with Tim McGraw's daughter Maggie being engaged, he is one step closer to becoming a grandfather. How exciting is that? Grandpa Tim. I like the sound of that. US 105.

0: So much country music back to back that you could catch the light at Stan Schluter and 201 and still not hear a commercial. 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

0: working on a Monday. You know, when it comes to three-day weekends, would you prefer not working on a Friday or not working on a Monday? I would say Monday every single time. I don't want to work on a Monday. Fridays aren't even real work days when you think about it. So why would we want that day off? Dylan Scott is here. It's My Girl. US 105.
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Carrie Underwood with such a lovely tribute to Dolly Parton recently on stage. She said Dolly was somebody that just transcended all time and space, and she has this vision that she was just smiling right up until the end. US 105.

It's Labor Day. Raise your hand if you gotta be at work. My hand's up. It's Evan Paul. Join us tonight for the Labor Day edition of Taste of Country Nights at 7 o'clock.

John Morgan with Kid Myself. It is Jess. I'm on the job with you. And no kidding here. You've got a chance to win a ton of cash coming soon. It's our $25,000 cash grab. Now, 25 grand just popping up into your bank account. Honestly, I think there'd be some time between winning the money and actually spending the money because you would just be in shock. Or at least I know I would be. And quite frankly, seeing that money in my bank account or maybe actually having a savings account again, that would be something to behold. You know, I think I would just kind of want to look at it for a little bit, tell it it's pretty a few times before I spent it. Hey, download our app, turn on those alerts because your chance to win $25,000 with our cash grab will be here before you know it.

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Hey, it's Tayshia. I hope you have a great Labor Day weekend, and I'll see you back here on Tuesday. And get ready to win. I have a whole bunch of tickets to Hometown Heroes, Bullathon, Bulls, and Bronx. It's coming up Saturday, September 12th at the Huntington Bank Expo Center Equine Arena in Belton. On your number one for New Country, US 105.

wondering why Dan and Shay never did a national anthem performance before the World Cup. Well, they said there's a lot of pressure with the national anthem. If you do it right, well, you were just doing your job. But if you do it wrong, whew, you'll never hear the end of it. US 105. I got a call.

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It's US 105. Another

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I hope you're resting and relaxing on this long holiday weekend. We're so thankful we got to spend it with you. Here's Jason Aldean, Lights Come On, US 105.

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You may recall a year ago, Ella Langley was just coming back from a month-long break. Like, she disappeared in August because she said she needed to slow things down and recenter herself. And honestly, it was the best thing she could have done.

0: 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You know, that is Sounds of Sanity. It's Jess. I'm on the job with you. I just love him so much. I love his music so much. I think he's such a character. I love this traditional sound that he puts into his music, honoring the history and legacy of country music as a whole. I just want him to have like that Ella Langley blow up. You know what I mean? Like Ella, so much has happened for her in the last year alone. And I mean, it is night and day difference from where she was at this time last year. And I couldn't be happier for her. I want Zach Top to have that too. Who's an artist that comes to mind when we talk about this? You know, an artist that you're like, you know what? I want them to have that Ella Langley moment. Let me know on our app.
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2 weeks from today, we get a new season of The Voice. And of course, it's got Kelly Clarkson and Adam Levine and Queen Latifah and this guy, Mr. Riley Green, making his debut as a coach.

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Hey, it's Tayshia. I hope you have a great Labor Day weekend, and I'll see you back here on Tuesday. And get ready to win. I have a whole bunch of tickets to Hometown Heroes, Bullathon, Bulls, and Bronx. It's coming up Saturday, September 12th at the Huntington Bank Expo Center Equine Arena in Belton. 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

0: Labor Day is really such a bittersweet holiday, isn't it? I mean, it's a holiday in the summertime, but it's kind of the unofficial end of summer. So happy, but not. What's up, guys? I'm Brett Allen, working today on Labor Day, in for Chrissy today with Chris Stapleton.
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0: Lainey Wilson has a very important, very somber event coming up this weekend. We'll get to that coming up after Luke Combs. Here's Sleepless in a Hotel Room on your ride home.
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Raise your hand if you gotta be at work. My hand's up. It's Evan Paul. Join us tonight for the Labor Day edition of Taste of Country Nights at 7 o'clock.

0: Lainey Wilson going to take part in a very somber tribute coming up this weekend. There she is with Phone, Keys, Wallet on your ride home. I'm Brett Allen. She's going to be part of the 25th anniversary commemoration of the 2001 terror attacks that killed nearly 3,000 people on September 11th. It's going to be in New York, broadcast live for the first time on ABC stations. It's called 9/11 Tribute in Light, live from Lower Manhattan. It's going to air on ABC, Disney Plus, Hulu, National Geographic, and ABC-owned stations. And yes, on Friday, September 11th, she will be performing live from the base of the Tribute in Light's iconic double beams.
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0: It's been an up and down year for Bailey Zimmerman. Of course, having some trouble in New Mexico. He had some felony charges there. And now celebrating another number one hit. It's his sixth career number one. He just released the official music video for the song, filmed in his hometown. It's Bailey Zimmerman.
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Hey, it's Tayshia. I hope you have a great Labor Day weekend, and I'll see you back here on Tuesday. And get ready to win. I have a whole bunch of tickets to Hometown Heroes, Bullathon, Bulls, and Bronx. It's coming up Saturday, September 12th at the Huntington Bank Expo Center Equine Arena in Belton. On your number one for

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all your friends went on vacation this year and you said it just wasn't in your plans because, well, gas and groceries and bills, it's very expensive. 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

0: Well, hopefully you had today off, but if by chance you didn't, you can tell your boss it's time to head home. It's The Ride Home. I'm Brett Allen in for Chrissy today. I got Blake Shelton coming up for you, Tyler Hubbard. This is Ella Langley. Her latest, it's Love and Life Again.
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0: Well, if you're on the road right now and you're looking at your gas tank, if you can hold off until tomorrow, you might be better off. They're saying this is the most expensive Labor Day to drive in history. Get to more on that after Justin Moore. Here's Time's Ticket.
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It's Labor Day. Raise your hand if you gotta be at work. My hand's up. It's Evan Paul. Join us tonight for the Labor Day edition of Taste of Country Nights at 7 o'clock.

0: If you decided to take a road trip today, you have already seen probably that this is one of the most expensive Labor Days ever to drive. It's Morgan Wallen with Don't We on your ride home. I'm Brett Allen in for Chrissy. This weekend could be the most expensive ever at the gas pump for Labor Day. Anyway, the national average, $4.03 a gallon. It's 87 cents higher than last year and still above the previous Labor Day record of $3.83 set in 2012. So what do you do? Well, they're saying if you're hoping to save, just shop around for the lowest prices along their route. But don't be surprised, they're all going to be pretty expensive.
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0: Ella Langley's Choosing Texas is soon going to become crowned the biggest single in American music history. It's a huge single. So much so, Drake, rapper Drake, is teasing a remix of Choosing Texas. I would listen to that. Ella Langley, Morgan Wallen, here's I Can't Love You Anymore.
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0: Good afternoon, guys. I'm Brett Allen in for Chrissy today. Hopefully, you've had a little bit of time to kind of chill out, relax with the family, and get ready for the work week ahead. But we're going to enjoy it while we got it. We got more of today's country lined up. 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

day, Potts Farm was a place to go. Load a truck up, hit the dirt road. Jump the barbed wire, spread the word. Light the bonfire and call the girls. King in the can and the Marlboro man. Jack and Jim were a few good men. Where you learn how to kiss and cuss and fight too. Better watch out for the boys in blue. And all this small town, he said, she said. Ain't it funny how rumors spread? 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Man, that talk is getting old. You better mind your business, man. Watch your mouth. Before I have to knock that loud mouth out. I'm tired of talking, man. Y'all ain't listening.

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Raise your hand if you gotta be at work. My hand's up. It's Evan Paul. Join us tonight for the Labor Day edition of Taste of Country Nights at 7 o'clock.

0: 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I'm Brett Allen in for Chrissy today. 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

0: took Mariah Carey nearly 20 years to have the lead song on the Billboard Hot 100. And now Ella Langley is closing in on her. She's been there at the top of the charts for 20 weeks. If she can make it to 22, she'll tie with Mariah Carey's All I Want for Christmas Is You. Here's Jews in Texas.
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Number one for New Country, US 105. Hey, it's Tayshia. I hope you have a great Labor Day weekend, and I'll see you back here on Tuesday. And get ready to win. I have a whole bunch of tickets to Hometown Heroes, Bullathon, Bulls, and Bronx. It's coming up Saturday, September 12th at the Huntington Bank Expo Center Equine Arena in Belton. On your number one for New Country, US 105. After

0: So it looks like last December, Luke Combs ended up bagging a big 10-point buck on an Iowa trip when he was doing some deer hunting. The video just surfaced. If you want to see it, it's online right now. 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

0: 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We're going to have some fun tonight.
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0: 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And tonight, Taste of Country Night starts at 7 o'clock. 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We're going to have some fun tonight.
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Jameson Rogers there, Some Girls on Taste of Country Nights. 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

0: Labor Day weekend might be coming to an end, but the new country is not. What's up, guys? I'm Brett Allen, keeping it going for your ride home. I got Kenny Chesney coming up with his new one right after Shaboozy. This song was a monster for him. It's a bar song on your ride home.
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1: One of the things I've always loved about country music is a really good story song, right? It starts and you follow along with the characters, they pass through this story, and this is one of the best, co-written by Luke Bryan.

0: Lauren Elena, along with Chase Matthew on All My Exes on your ride home. I'm Brett Allen. She's going to be heading out on a cruise soon, and she's kind of a little nervous because it's going to be her very first cruise. Now, she's never been on a cruise before, and she is a little bit claustrophobic. But she said she is looking forward. She's going to perform a couple of shows and do some interactive activities with fans on board. I've always wondered how these stars go on these. I've never been on a cruise with a star, right? Because how do you avoid people? They're everywhere. You can't get away from them. They're on the same they're on the same ship as you. But she's going to be doing all kinds of fun stuff, including a sushi making class. That sounds fun.
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Hey, it's Tayshia. I hope you have a great Labor Day weekend, and I'll see you back here on Tuesday. And get ready to win. I have a whole bunch of tickets to Hometown Heroes, Bullathon, Bulls, and Bronx. It's coming up Saturday, September 12th at the Huntington Bank Expo Center Equine Arena in Belton. 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
0: Then October 24th, it's the Bellamy Brothers. 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